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0: 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He'll be quick with a price that's fair.
1: All together.
0: Philip's Garage Doors. Philip with an F, not a P.

Whether you're broke or evergreen, your black, white, beige, chola descent, your Lebanese, your Orient. Whether life's disabilities left you outcast, bullied, or teased, rejoice and love yourself today, cause baby, you were born this way. No matter

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Cherry Bomb tacking on Alanis Morissette. It's at number 20 this week in the iHeart Countdown right around the country.

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4: 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In fact, we're halfway through, which means very soon we're going to find out this week's number one. We'll catch up with Doki Darko soon. And if you're just joining us, if you're not on the standby list for a trip to Vegas, I'm going to give you the details

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0: Philip's Garage Doors. He'll be quick with a price that's fair.
1: All together.
0: Philip's Garage Doors. Philip's Garage Doors. Philip with an F, not a P. Philip's
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0: Garage Doors. 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
3: A rainy day today with the chance of a thunderstorm this afternoon and evening. A top of 17 today for Murray Bridge, 16 in Strathalbyn, Victor Harbour and Adelaide, 15 in Mount Barker, and a top of 10 today for Mount Lofty.
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